0: Yes, I'm 20.
1: Sir?
0: Around the pharmacy.
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2: 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T14493, 23. 789. 87 Jose, page 22 is valid. 4, close suspension. 8 entries, nothing current, -15.
0: That's clear, thank you.

fire is on 13606, Cass Road 108, 13606. Cass Road 108 for 54-year-old female, chest pain, left side. 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Attention Allen Township Fire, respond 13606, Cass Road 108 for a 54-year-old female, chest pain. 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
1: En route, Blanchard and Lincoln.
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0: Yeah, it's clear. 2139.
1: 4939.
0: Good, squad 9.
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0: 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What's 9 on?
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1: Northbound at the 150. It's going to be a cargo van. Paul Mary George 8172. Repeating Paul Mary George 8172. Good.
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0: He's having alternator issues, has the battery charger on while he's driving slowly on the berm. I'm going to stay behind him and try and get to the rest area.
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1: Scratch that. Can you run to Primrose Room 223, possible CVA?
0: That's clear. Squad 2, what's your ETA to the hospital?
1: 3 to 4.
0: 11, what's your ETA?
2: 5 minutes.
0: That's clear. Why don't you both upgrade? We have two pendings, one on either side of town.
2: That's clear. Upgrade and reporting.

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1: Five is valid. Five entries nothing current. Negative 15. Your second comes back to Stephen Atkins, age 43. Valid. Nine entries nothing current. 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
1: That's clear. Can you cut off L Center? 39-year-old male, high blood sugar, possible high blood pressure as well.
0: That's clear. Do we have a squad en route yet?
1: I'm working on that right now.
0: Clear. En route.
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0: 305, South Main Street, 18 Adam. 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
0: Can we get some more information on this call?
1: 39-year-old male. Blood sugar's 200. Possible high blood pressure. 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
1: 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Got a fall at 859 South Corey.
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0: dispatch squad 2. We're signal 381, short report.
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1: Yeah.

0: Taylor Holdens, now at age 33, vehicle type beige, 2002 Subaru station wagon, valid registration.
1: That's good.

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0: Clear. 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
0: You're clear. Assuming no 15s on him.
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2: 5-9, Finley.
1: Okay, 2-1-9.
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1: 0-0, with 6.
0: Squad 9, 153, squad 9.
2: Okay.
0: Are we taking the echo unit back?
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1: Yeah.
0: Victor Zebra 03-8610. Also have a signal 15 by all line. Sam Young 515976.
1: Your first is back there. Here's a bird. Temporary permit valid, age 16. Second is Elijah Bird, valid, age 41.
0: That's right.

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0: Northbound the 146, the Florida, Henry Edward David, X-ray 28. Henry Edward David, X-ray 28, Florida.

0: David X-Ray 28 Florida is not on file.
1: 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I'll advise.
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0: 7-8,
1: 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Robert Edward David, extra 28, Florida.
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1: 0220.

0: and could be southbound for 130 with no taillights.
1: Okay.

believe it's going to be John George George 1494. This returns on the 2020 Jeep station wagon out of Bedford. Returns brown, so it's going to be the right plate.

0: half of 127. 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
1: Yeah, 0226.

0: 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Direction they're going?
1: Okay.
0: We're going to be going eastbound on 309 now.

0: 75 to Arizona.
1: 79, but...
0: Fifteen to 18 with main trailer. 4-2, 2-2-3, 3-0. 4-2, 2-2-3, 3-0, main trailer.

0: 604 Finley.
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1: They continue eastbound from where you turn off to go to 117. They stayed on 309.
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1: The caller advised where they lost sight of 6.
0: They turned off there at 309 and 117. Eastbound on 309. Or where you were turned off. You go to 117 is where they turned off.

0: 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I'll be with Illinois. Frank over Paul 324585. Repeating, Frank over Paul 324585 Illinois.
1: Okay, 90 nothing file on a white 25G. 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
1: 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It's 117-235 Logan County line. 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
0: See you, Bray.
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1: In 2008 Honda, Ford Worth should be black.

0: 76 person, 4901 North Main, Whirlpool Break.
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0: And employee picked up a female walking in the roadway, talking to herself, an older female, unknown name.
1: Yeah.

0: Yes. Two nine nine five four one five three four.
1: Linda Gonzalez, that is suspended age 73 out of Bowling Green.
0: Okay. Call 47, 35.
1: Here's a

Good. Would you be able to contact the city mission and see if the female is staying there?

0: Got it.
1: And we're out to VVH for pre-screen, break for beginning.
0: Got
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1: Stay route 309, Conger 95, with King Paul King 4437, being King Paul King 4437, Ohio.
0: Kenton on a 2012 Hyundai 4-door, should be black.

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1: This is James Hernandez.
2: Thank you.

0: after 31A. It's going to be in front of 2377 Northwest Street, 2377 Northwest. Nearest crossroads is going to be Jacob. It's going to be the Mexican restaurant. It's going to be a Cadillac STS versus a motorcycle. Motorcyclist is wearing a helmet, but is laying at the entrance to the prison. American Township is en route.
1: Thanks for
0: Okay.

0: You be advised. 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They did request another medic, so American Township is en route.
1: Okay. Perfect. They need to call them.
0: Right.

0: 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Probably 35.
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2: Is that PLT out there?

0: That was my friend.
1: Trevor 2, Harbor Steer. Times were at 135 and 94.
0: That's fair now. Six of four from the LDI here.
2: Six of four.

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1: 960.
0: Tom, John, Sam, boy, boy, young, too. Tom, John, Sam, boy, boy, young, too.
1: Fire 62 out of Elida on a 2012 Cadillac Four-Door should be white.
0: Okay. Driver that on American Township. West American Township, St. Rita. Right.
1: Re-advise 962.
0: Driver of the first RP is being transported by American Township, St. Rita, right for motorcycle RP. King King Adam 29, King King Adam 29. Operates on the St. Rita's Lima Fire M1.
1: Okay.

0: Go ahead.
1: 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I'm going to be a witness.
0: Okay.

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1: Rien de sacré.
0: Ah, c'est pas grave,
2: if you want to go ahead and contact next available, we'll need one company for the motorcycle and the Scotty.
1: Okay.
2: Well, no, it might be a little bit.
1: Okay.

0: I'm going to have to go to 31A. I need you to head that way.
1: All right. I'm in our outpost to pick up my ride along, and then I'll be there.
0: One twenty-one.
2: Signal 2, we're off for CESA.
0: 121.

0: 962, I have Kenny's en route for the motorcycle and Teenage will be en route for the Cadillac.
1: Hey, I'd like to keep them together if possible. Right, I think that's...
0: Okay.

0: Charles and Zero. Charles, and go ahead.
1: Tom Union, 76, 82, 57, 78. You can clear me now, enforcement. Special function 3.
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0: Not Duke of Delaware, God, but Oakland.
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0: Recon's been notified.
1: Okay, you're right, and they have been contacted.
0: Right.

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0: 9-6-6-0-4. Fire department's going to be clearing the scene if you want to move your car over on the southbound side and block the debris there.
1: I'll go.
0: Nine six going break for an OL with us.
2: 9-6-2.
0: Robert 699-406. Robert 699-406.
2: Okay.

0: 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I'm 125.
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2: Yeah.

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1: Good.
0: After a driver, one Frank has to stop on to you.
2: What was the question portion? I called all the description.
0: One Frank driver of the caddy, if she has her cell phone, sees it.
2: Okay.
3: Good night, 21:25.
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0: Yes.
1: Just be advised, LPD is going to be faxing over their paperwork. Go ahead.
0: Okay.

0: 969, can you just ensure we have call times for Lima Fire as well?
1: Okay.

0: Yeah, like, I don't advise traffic to open both ways.
1: Okay.
2: Turn it off, 50-33.
3: Here.

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1: Seventeen will be 0618 0618.
0: Okay.
2: Here.

0: 9-6-0.
1: 9-6-0.
0: Witness was provided. Victim witness.
1: Okay.

0: definitely told him.
1: Good.
0: Are you still at St. Rita's?
1: Right, good. 58.
0: Nothing further.

0: Walter Philly, do you have the deal for you?
1: So go ahead with it.
0: Robert Frank, 418-121. Robert Frank, 418-121.
1: Okay.
0: The Cadillac?
1: Okay.
0: Henry Norboy 6434, HNB 6434, 86, just watch 123.
2: You're good.

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0: 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That's a 30.
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0: 3-4 Fennec. You have intel, start work on an extra 10 information.
1: Right, I just sent an email to them.
0: Okay.
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0: Fulton from the family is here. 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
1: Okay, I still haven't heard back from him, so.

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0: it. I reached out to 1798. He's going to try to get somebody up to district to open up the cage.
1: Be advised, I had a dump truck pass when you started.
0: 1798 is going to try to get somebody up to district so we can get the cars in the lot.
1: Okay.

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1: Yeah.
0: 1210, go ahead.
2: Is there any indication on who's to be notification?
1: Are you making a notification?
2: The hospital took care of it.
1: Okay. You got the contact information for who they spoke with?
2: Right.
1: Okay.

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1: Sir, Charlie.
0: 02-1481, 322.
1: Okay.

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0: 7.

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0: It's going to be a black car, possibly a Kia Optima, all over the roadway.

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0: I was in the hospital. Did I need to do anything else before I 45?
1: Advise of anything.
0: Okay, 962.
2: Got it.
0: The driver of Unit 1 did supply the passcode. Do you need anything else before I head to district?
2: Yeah, with 324, give him a 10. This is a major release. Right.
0: Good.
2: No charges until we're done with downloads and all that.

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1: Unit 22. 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

0: 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Again, fire dispatch station 2, fire alarm off at Sheets Distribution 5900 Township Road 230.
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0: Through an alarm company. This is sprinkler water flow, nothing more specific than that.
1: Yeah, I mean, the thing is the wastewater flow here, not a sprinkler flow.

0: The Michigan Edward Henry Young 4854 was there yesterday around 10 a.m.
1: Okay.

0: Earth Saints for your peace check on paper. The Indiana 128 Adam Union X-ray was there 2A this morning.
1: Okay,

0: 13.
1: North 154, Ohio. King Tom Frank 8717. King Tom Frank 8717.
0: Okay.

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0: 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Okay.

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1: I'll have his information for you shortly.
0: Okay, I'm confirming now.
1: Okay.

0: three status is valid for an ID card for Joey Richardson.
1: Okay. Anywhere back to the 75.
0: Not yet. I don't want to give him the time.
1: Okay. If we 73, we'll need a rector. He's not able to drive.
0: Okay.
1: He just first safekeeping.

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0: George Keeper.
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0: 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Oh, shit, it's direct.
1: Okay.

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We're going to be old female Legion. Please understand 851. 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For 90 old female Legion. Please understand 851.

0: 13 inch or something.
1: Yeah.
0: I don't believe I advise a 6-73. I'll have an route to the Justice Center right from the beginning.
1: Okay.
2: Of course, I'm just saying if I cover record here.
1: Okay.

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1: That's clear.

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1: 8:58.
2: I'm going to be stopping on Forts Avenue and Main Cross. Forts and Main Cross.
1: Okay.

0: 11-6, aren't we?
1: 11-6.
0: Signal 2 for escort detail.
1: Okay. Third Cantor.
2: Just make sure the jail's away. I'm back and I'll break.
1: Go ahead.
2: A female officer, 6, admitted to having 690 on her person, specifically in her bra.
1: Okay.

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2: Here we go.

0: that are teenagers or something. We're outside of the Justice Center rebranding.
1: Good.
0: 43771. 43771. I'll advise when I pull up to the gate. I have to work on paperwork.
1: Okay.
0: Okay, 733 is on scene.

0: I have the key to that vehicle. If Eds needs it, I'll return it to you. If not, I'll keep it with her, just so you know.
1: Okay, you can litter your evidence bag and everything, jail. They can still get the vehicle up there.
0: Okay.

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0: 3 at the scale with Robert Charles, 42517, Michigan.
1: Okay.
0: Going to need a unit for an overload.
1: Okay.
2: No, I'll be in right to that. Just be a minute here. The vehicle, then I'll head that way.
1: Okay, how long were they been on scene?
2: No, when they do get here, they're not on scene yet.
1: Okay. Okay.

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1: Go ahead.
0: Two and seven says Lupton.
1: That's 13 and 7 at Lupton, 0915.

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0: 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CPC 1 for not in custody.

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1: 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Bell 51 to 7 left.
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0: Kobe US 30, westbound rest area with Illinois trailer, 906-544 Sam Tom. Repeating, 906-544 Sam Tom, Illinois trailer.
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0: Whether it's where my team, driver should be the owner.
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1: Yes.
0: 24 subject at 1382, 1382, attach code 236, break. Hanco contacted us on 19, stated a female contacted them. Setting male is 24, has altered mental status. At that 43, I believe it's James Hernandez, who dealt with them this morning.

0: 57, just be advised. Tanko is going to stage at 236 and 218. So you're right.
1: Okay.
2: .343, 301.
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0: 1 ending 5.7.
1: Okay, 5.41.

Deerhoof. Alpha Roger, welcome back to Mark. Quad booster out of Toledo, valid age 49. 31 closed suspension, prior 24-04. Great. So it's 55 entry, speed 4 of 26. Unable to see the rest of the conviction. Tier 7 to gray, 21 Jeep truck, expires 10 of 26, good.

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1: It's going to be North Park in Maine with a higher temporary. Ohio temporary. Victor 580 528. Victor 580 528, Ohio temporary.
0: Okay.

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1: Okay. Imperial Lane, 1818 Imperial Lane, 93-year-old male, general all over pain, and then you'll have to call me when you get there for a lockbox code.
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0: 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It's all 12A6.
1: Chat.
0: King Queen Adam 8430 KQA 8430. He's just south of 19648. They're up 235.
1: Here.

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1: Rolando. Robert Sam 6835 05 RS 6835 05.

Green, 25 Super Chase, right to Sandra Wolfarth out of Eugene Adam, expires 11-26. She's valid for injuries, nothing current. Negative 15 to H53, guys.

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1: Okay. 37, 300 block. Cherry Street.
2: Air 30.

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0: 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Disregard. Is that unmarked? Pull up with it.
1: Clear.
2: 3,000 26.
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0: 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John Davis Lincoln, 5616.
1: Okay.

0: for National. I'll be en route to 401 Flanders Avenue to unclub a repossessed car.
1: Over.

Okay.

0: Hudson, South of Fire System 700, Union 2850, Tempo 36. For 71-year-old male, this is calling 200, respond 1107.
1: Handcuffs advising they administered another dose of Narcan. Break.
2: Good.
1: Requesting Lieutenant, I followed up the BDH, will be en route.
3: 30 General, 60 35.
2: Are clear. 62 traffic.
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0: There's 96, check the line south to the flyover in Sierra Mapus 18 on Sierra 15 and back up to the 157 on 45.
1: Okay.

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1: 9.
0: Hand pose now 37.

0: 603. We got it at 68 and 103, correction 304. Do you want me to head to the hospital for anything?
1: Negative, this is still medical.
0: This should be good. Okay.

0: 13 inches or something.
1: 13.
0: Yeah, the county prosecutor's office.
1: Come on.
0: Yeah, 733 is around with one.
2: Yeah.

0: Hi, Tarzan. Have a reckless eastbound US 30 approaching 5th Street, break. A silver Hyundai, possible plate of George Frank Victor 6951, all over the roadway, driving in the middle of both lanes.
1: Is the caller still with it?
0: Caller's going to be exiting. I disconnected.
1: Okay, give that to me.
0: Okay. The RP does return to a silver 2015 Hyundai 4-door out of Van Wert.
1: Okay. Thank you.

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0: 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A black car driving around 60 in the middle lane with its full ways on. Good.
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0: Cover US 30 in the eastbound rest area with Illinois trailer 1023276 Sam Tom. Repeating 1023276 Sam Tom, Illinois trailer.
1: Okay.

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0: Station 1000, Annapolis CMS, reporting vehicle fire 6528, 6528, Route 103. This is reporting Rocky. There's a trash truck, tire blue, and it's on fire. Respond, 146. Attention, Southwest Fire Station 1000, unit 6528, Route 103, 348, Rumpke trash truck, tire blue, and it's on fire. Put us on 1047.
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1: That's clear. I'll be on scene here momentarily.

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0: Oh, well, very hard. You can head to 6528 State Route 103 for a drunky truck that caught fire that is out on the roadway.
1: Clear.

0: couple.
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1: That's good.

0: 501. Coming from the east. Coming from the east. Take 24 to 59 and coming from the east.
1: This is between 12 and 59 or between 59 and 60.
0: Between 59 and 60.
1: We're coming from 60 on 103.
0: That's clear. Just keep coming up 103. 1150 will move.

0: Wilton.
1: Market McDowell. John Zebra Robert, 6163. John Zebra Robert, 6163.
0: Okay. Okay, nothing found for a black 2019 Ram.

0: That was a unit on a traffic stop, southbound 119, unit 1393.
1: Okay.

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1: Big 23 stays behind 1012. We're trying to get this back hatch open. It's a CNG garbage truck.
0: That's what it is.

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2: Barton, black.
0: King Adam Charles, 1738. King Adam Charles, 1738.
1: Revisor 39.
2: Market, west.
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0: 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You have fire underneath the truck again.
1: That's clear.

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1: 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Charles Victor Tom, 711. Charles Victor Tom, 711.
0: Over.

0: 12 of only 3. Market Baxter, Sam Young King, 4290. Sam Young King, 4290.
1: File for a gray 2020 trailer.

0: 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King Henry Robert 2316.
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Sorry, Charlesville. Per Fire's requested to go back to past the 6438 address due to propane on the vehicle until further notice.

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We have the intersection of 59 and 103 blocking them.

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1: Check with fire. I have Rumpke's owner of the truck here. Wants to know if he can approach.
2: There, Jim.
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2: L-12 has Rumpke's owner at his location inquiring if it's okay to approach.
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0: 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George Ida Nora 4484. While I'll be relocating.
1: Okay.

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1: 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I'm going to send a couple guys down.

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0: 142.1, 443.
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1: Good.
0: Three attempts is a 19. No answer on callback. Good.

0: Fire infestation 3, odor investigation, CO alarm was going off, 1447 Inglewood Avenue. Again, fire infestation 3, CO alarm was going off, 1447 Inglewood Avenue.
1: 3 West.

0: Alpha Henry Advice.
1: 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No, I have the intern with me.
0: That's good.

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1: you would let your deputy know. My half unit will be trying to come in through with liquid hydration.
0: That's good, thank you.
1: Silver, Ford Explorer.

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0: Scales with Michigan, Robert Charles, 50549. Robert Charles, 50549, Michigan.
1: Okay.

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1: Can you put me on training? Do my math update.
0: Okay.

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Peter Jonathan. It appears the residence is vacant, but there might be some maintenance going on. I'm gonna check out with management and see if that's accurate.

0: 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But
1: okay.
0: Command's terminated.
1: Okay.
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0: Search order and all that, James. Clear a three break.
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0: I'll be out at CBC2, 1 male, 21.
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1: I got B1 back up. I'm collision with Matt.
0: Okay.

0: Hey, dispatch, we're signal 2.
1: Management was able to make contact with the owner of the house trailer. She's at work, no issues. It'll be 35.
2: Faxner.
0: Yes.
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1: At square 13-12.
2: Southbound, Delta 173 with Michigan, Michigan, Frank Boy Edward 1928, Frank Boy Edward 1928, Michigan.
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0: 少数。
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0: And release with my fire break.
1: Okay.
0: They're going to remain until 31 gets here. Code 2 report taken. 35.
1: That's it.

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A4005.9.

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0: Signal 6, left rear tire, lost its tread, but it's holding air. I'm helping him limp it up to the Signet X, so he's off the highway.

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0: 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I'll be en route to Liberty Center.
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0: 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I'll be on fatal follow-up at 6200 Ridge Road.
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0: Fire dispatch, station 4, medical assist at Red Lobster, 2340 Tiffin Avenue. Again, fire dispatch, station 4, medical assist, 2340 Tiffin Avenue at Red Lobster. Male was not breathing. Sounds like he's responding now.
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0: 15 miles of 25, go ahead.
1: T-Trek A37 is going to be on the flyover southbound, 75 and 68.

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0: 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I just come through the flyover on this relay, and there's another truck on scene. 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
0: Nine 5 4 7 3 8 4 is in route to Ryan, a key vehicle patrol car. It was then being route to crash.
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2: It's gonna be Ohio.
1: Okay.
2: Yeah, portion of Indiana, last split.
1: Okay.

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2: Okay,

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1: 79, okay. 57, do you have traffic?
2: Okay, pity.

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1: Go ahead.
0: Are you able to check on a 37 southbound at the 133? It's going to be partially in the roadway.
1: Interrupt.
0: Okay.
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0: 808.

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2: 1439. Two signal.
0: 1439.
2: Okay, for 30.
0: 30, 38.

10 Apple Camera, Tampa Medical, Union US, Carson Center at 9, near US 30, Center at 9, near US 30, just south of US 30, D40 female in a green SUV, appears to be passed out against the window. Can respond 1443.

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0: Can you start towards Center of 9, US 30, before a female that appears passed out against the window in a green SUV?
1: Where? 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

0: 14, got 1000.
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0: 1000 units are back stationed, ready for service on your time.
1: 1000, you're clear. We do have a medical that just came in, break.
0: Go ahead.
1: It's going to be on County Road 9, just south of US 30. It'd be a female. Caller stated she's passed out against the window. Okay.
0: That's clear. 1064 will be en route.
1: That's clear. Just be advised, we do have a deputy en route also.

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0: Will you go up and check 68, Township Road 68? We checked 9, there's nothing here.
1: That's clear. We'll check 68.

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1: Good.
0: I'm on Township Road 68. I'm not seeing anything.
1: That's clear. We'll go up to 30 and take 30 back west and see if we see anything.

0: 151 Hancock.
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0: Were you able to get any more of an update of location?
1: Negative. Caller was just a passerby. She called it in. It went to Hardin County. I spoke to the caller and she advised that she was right off US 30, guys.
0: That's clear. We can't find anything on the two calls. We're going to go back to service.
1: You're clear.
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1: Houston District Guard, 2829 did not locate the vehicle.
0: You're clear, you can show me 35.
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2: 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Haven't located anything. We're returning the station at this time.
1: You're clear.
3: 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Okay.

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1: 384.
0: He's going to stay out with him just because his AC is not working. I'm 45.
1: Okay.

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1: Two and seven starting zeros.
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1: I'm en route to 609 North Union Street to drop off items from the 30.
0: Okay.

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So, not injured, needing with assistance, please know the response, 6 people.

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2: Route 23.
0: Okay.
2: Three, four. I just stopped that vehicle. He kind of drove over the railroad tracks. He advised a 95 black pickup, ran him off the road. I'm trying to catch up to it.
0: Okay.

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0: L-51, L-15, Breaker 20.
1: Good.
0: One six one two seven one six one two seven. Say route 103 CP. Say it is bad. It's in progress. It says we'll go.
1: Interrupt.
2: Chandler.

0: 1383 for me.
1: 1385.
2: Okay.
3: You're clear. L-44, give me a second. L-15, is that 20 in progress? 16127, state route 103, yeah.

0: units are also 20. Just be advised, male and female, both aggressors. Male is 2469, trying to leave.
1: 15 seconds.

0: units en route to the 20, the female half, left to get her 34, will be en route back in a 2011 Silver Subaru Legacy.
1: 15, clear.

0: Fire dispatch station 2, medical assist, 3411 Wellness Way, B1. 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
1: Hey, dispatch.
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1: Good. You're clear. Break for VS.
0: Good.
1: 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It's 298-76-8894.
0: Comes back to Billy Johnson, Jr., he's 46, negative 15, is good.

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1: Bell 54, 37, JDC.
2: Yeah,

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0: Southbound from the 130 is going to be an unsafe. It's going to be a Dodge 4x4 truck, Michigan plated. The exhaust is dragging on the ground.
1: Okay, I'll be in route.
0: Okay.
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3: 238.

0: 954 Finley, have you had any updates or other calls on 6?
1: Negative.
0: Okay, I had no white Dodge with an exhaust thing. The last thing will be 45.
1: Okay.

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1: Good.
0: Yeah, 25, level 2, 469.

0: Southbound looking for Ford go up.
1: Southbound from the 155, there's a white box truck. It's going to be an Enterprise truck. Almost ran a vehicle into the wall, went across three lanes of traffic, high rates of speed.
0: Yeah, Keanu Craig.
1: Go ahead.
0: I'm going to check 103, then come back up to 235 for a signal six. He's not on the southbound ramp any longer.
1: Okay.
2: Under all 15. Parties are separated for the night. Units will be 35. I'll have a report.
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1: Good.
0: 2758, 2758, they're at 103 and 15 Adams.
2: Maybe
0: there's a male in his 50s making threats. It's going to be a third party call.

0: L 61. They're going to be made over 19.
1: That's clear. Do we know what he said?
0: Nothing further at this time. Stay by.

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0: Okay, 6 has been in the left lane.

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0: Okay.

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1: Go ahead.
0: Like Paul Lincoln Union 6771 PLU 6771 Ohio portion.
1: Okay. It turns on a 24 white truck.
0: Okay, you just have a caller on the phone.
1: I just disconnected. I can give her a 10.
0: In disregard, I just want to make sure this Honda that's behind it looks following single six. I'll be going through this vehicle at the 144 southbound.
1: Okay.

0: partner on 19 with a wife now, stating he's never made the comments he has made today. Has gotten 24 in the past. He is 58 years old, home alone. Does have a lot of 40s in the home. That's
1: clear. Did she say specifics as to what he did?
0: Hey, firm, we do have text messages. So.
1: That's clear.
2: L61, L15, do you want me to start that way in a second?
1: You can put this way if you want.
2: You're clear.
0: Clear direct. Just be advised. Just...

Eunice Rogers advised CP stating the male has been struggling with 76 the past month, has changed meds. It's gotten bad here lately. Yeah.

0: units around 158K. There are two large 18s on site. Loud but friendly. CP's age, she's in 15 Adam, is not present. Can be 37 if needed.
1: Ranger.
2: You guys.

0: fire dispatch engine 2. They got out of the elevator. You can disregard.
1: Copy. We're returning.

0: No, 61 Virgin.
1: Yeah. Please turn it on.
2: Yes.
1: 37, 49, and 69.

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1: 954.
0: King William Victor, 2007, KWV 2007.
1: Okay.

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1: Go ahead.
0: John Robert Robert 8944 JRR 8944.
1: Okay.

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0: Yeah, 2-5, level 2 for 69. Okay.
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1: 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I've located in the breaker for AUL-5.
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0: 4, am I seeing clear at 45?
1: 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Ready.
2: Southbound 160 with Texas, Tom Lincoln Lincoln 7758, TLL 7758, Texas.
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1: Southbound 160 with King Victor Queen 1508, KBQ 1508.
0: Okay.

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Please acknowledge your response. 1928.

Attention Washington County fires on 15336, County Road 215. First 68-year-old female wound on her right side, please meld response. Time is 1936.

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2: Attention, Allen Thompson Fire Respond, Lowe's Distribution Center, 12700, 10212 for a female in her 40s. Possibly heat exhaustion. It's causing some breathing. Please not respond. Time is 1935. Fire Respond Lowe's Distribution Center, 12700, 10212 for a female, late 40s, driving, believe she has heat exhaustion. Please not respond. Time is 1936.
0: Yeah,
1: that's clear.
3: So 40 for you guys, I need you to go to Lowe's Distribution. A female in her late 40s is down, quote, right? I believe it to be just heat exhaustion, but I'm not sure.
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1: Dessler, 1937.
0: Good.
2: Just for your information, we were there earlier today. 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It's on the left side if you're coming off of 236. 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
0: Really?
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0: Sam Zebra 509-271, SZ 509-271, also said a reference 86 on.
1: Okay.

0: 6:30.
1: When you call 11:23, she can go ahead and attach to that 52.
0: Okay.

0: June 7th.
1: June 7th, 1952.